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1: 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Allowed myself to be naive.
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0: Salam alaikum, c'est Chloé. 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
1: Went to the moped store with shoppers. And salesman's like, what up? What's your budget? 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

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What a

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1: 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It is not that funny. That's not that funny.